0: 8.16 Uhr. 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
3: Will you hold the line? When every one of them is giving up and giving in, tell me, in this house of mine, nothing ever comes without a consequence or cost, tell me, will the stars align? Will heaven step in, will it save us from our sin, will it? 'Cause this house of mine.

This will fade eventually. So if our time is running out, day after day, we'll make the mundane a masterpiece. Oh my, my, oh my, my love. I take one look at you, you're taking me.

0: 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And you let her go.
1: Let's go! Auf UKW, DAB+.
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1: I'm waiting up, saving all my precious time, losing light. I'm missing my same old us before we learned our truth.